still around. Love the new album. It's called Something Worth Waiting For. Buck Meek started us out in the 7 o'clock hour in Gasoline. John Adler with you. Welcome to Friday night. Welcome to the weekend. So much going on that we will chat about as the night gets later. Evenings on 88.9, brought to you by the Door County Maritime Museum. Throwing on some Mike Snow music that I haven't heard in a while. A track I like from 10 years ago called

0: New music from Jordan Patterson called Just My Friend here on Listener Supported 88.9. I am a firm believer in living in the now. However, a week from today, something to look forward to, Jordan Patterson's new album called Songs from a Valley Girl comes out, which that will be part of. Rilo Kiley also in that set. 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
1: Hey, I'm Carol Ann. I host DJ Takeovers bi-weekly on Wednesdays from 4 to 5 p.m. I sit down with an artist or creative from Milwaukee and beyond to find out what music inspires them. Here's a clip from one of our episodes. This is a DJ Takeover on 88.9. My name is Carol Ann, and I'm here with Sauce MKE, which is Gianni Vaccaro, and also here with Radea, a.k.a. For Walkie.
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1: 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Why did you pick this song?
2: Because it's a good day, baby.
3: Because it's show track list.
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3: Are you cracking?
2: So this that came out my first year of high school. And that song, I love that song. And it's just like, I don't know. And it's like super wholesome. And everybody's outside. And it's just, they're like, you know what I mean? It's kind of like, they're just forcing you into optimism. But they're like, you know what I mean? Like, they're like, it's all going to be good. And it is all good. And we love this, right? And we're all like, yes, we love it.
1: Let's do it. Mm-hmm. Here we go. It's a DJ Takeover with Sauce MKE on 88.

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0: One of the highlights so far of 2026, seeing that band, Low Cut Connie, do one of our 88.9 studio sessions just a few months back. Living in the USA, the name of that track, Nappy Roots, ahead of that. Speaking of Studio Milwaukee sessions, a bunch coming up for Summerfest that is open to the public. Make sure you're following us on the socials at Radio Milwaukee. Also, the last studio session we did was with the band Weird Nightmare, who you are going to hear in just a bit. John Adler with you on a Friday evening. Welcome to the weekend. A beautiful night at that. A lot different from last night, where we had the rain and the crazy sky colors. It was yellow in some areas, pink in the others, depending on where you were. Excitement abounds here in Milwaukee. 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
1: 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I'm Carol Ann, host of The Afternoon Drive. 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

Milwaukee music from Dylan Shanahan. It's Broken Hearts here on Listener Supported 88.9. Joan Jett ahead of that. Bad Reputation. I never tire of that song. Ever. John Adler with you. Coming up at 8 o'clock, classic rock at 8 o'clock. Classic is an interesting word, but 20 years is also a long time. And 20 years ago, a great album came out from an underappreciated British band that I still love, that I am going to play for you. 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Some great information for Death Cab for Cutie fans. If that's you, well, this is for you. Death Cab for Cutie, as you might know, coming to the Miller High Life Theater Saturday, July 11th, but for the rest of the month of June, anyone who donates any amount at radiomilwaukee.org/donate will be automatically entered to win one of 10 pairs of tickets to see Death Cab at that Miller High Life Theater show in July. And one of those names will be drawn for the grand prize of a Fender Squire guitar signed by Ben Gibbard of Death Cab for Cutie. All the information and contest page rules at Radio Mill. Entered to win one of 10 pairs of tickets to see Death Cab at that Miller High Life Theater show in July. And one of those names will be drawn for the grand prize of a Fender Squire guitar signed by Ben Gibbard of Death Cab.

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5: Classic Rock at 8 o'clock gets support from Kelly's Greens Cannabis Boutique and Cafe. 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And they say one of the hardest things to do as an artist or as a band is once you come out with a great debut album, following it up with a solid second album. But Keen did just that exactly 20 years ago today. Their second album, called Under the Iron Sea, was released. And from that album is the track I'm playing tonight for Classic Rock at 8 o'clock. It's Is It Any Wonder here on Listener Supported 88.9.

newest from Suki Waterhouse, Back in Love, here on Listener Supported 88.9. She will be at Lollapalooza down in Chicago towards the end of summer in July. And if the outdoor festival scene isn't your thing, totally understand. If you can wait a little longer, Suki Waterhouse is going to be performing at Landmark Live here in Milwaukee on October 13th. Some Tegan and Sarah on the way, new Jungle as well, and get you amped up a little bit for the weekend with some Genesis Owusu. Evenings on 88.9, brought to you by the Door County Maritime Museum. Back in the music now with Courtney Marie Andrews. It's Keeper.

0: Sam Fender with some help from Olivia Dean and Rain Me In here on 88.9, a song so good that Noah Kahan covered it a few weeks back. He was on BBC in the UK and covered that song. Sam Fender is just an incredibly gifted songwriter. Go back and listen to some of his older stuff. It will do you well. John Adler with you. Welcome to the weekend. Welcome to Friday. Excited to be here, and thank you for hanging out with me till the rest. For as long as you can, really. And I do want to let you know that 10 p.m. tonight, as it happens every Friday here on 88.9, it is Rhythm Lab Radio with your host, Tariq Moody, until midnight. The perfect feel for a summer night such as tonight. Almost summer. Meteorological summer already, but not, you know, the summer solstice, that's coming up soon. 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

0: New album from Modest Mouse called An Eraser and a Maze came out last Friday. That is part of it called Picking Dragon's Pockets here on Listener Supported 88.9. If you got nothing going on Sunday night, just lying around and you have either Hulu or Disney Plus, Bonnaroo will be streaming live and Modest Mouse performing at 9:15, 8:15 our time, 9:15 Eastern time. So I should make that change for you so you're not late. If you don't want to do that and watch it on a screen in your living room, you could see Modest Mouse live August 14th. Modest Mouse will be performing at the Riverside right here in Chicago. 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Jose Gonzalez coming up next. 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
2: REM's Mike Mills and Allman Brothers Band keyboardist Chuck Leavall are set to headline a night of Georgia music, a special concert celebrating the state's musical legacy. The event will take place July 25th at Carnegie Hall's Stern Auditorium in New York and will feature performances of songs associated with Georgia artists, including REM, the Allman Brothers, Otis Redding, Ray Charles, the B-52s, and Outkast. A stretch of West 8th Street in New York City's Greenwich Village has officially been renamed Jimi Hendrix Way in honor of the legendary guitarist. The June 10th ceremony took place near Electric Lady Studios, the iconic studio founded by Hendrix. The street renaming effort was supported by New York City officials and Experience Hendrix, led by his little sister Janie. I'm Dori Zori. That's your music news.

0: Milwaukee music from the band White Dry Pages. It's Common People Heartache here on Milwaukee's Indie Alternative 88.9. Yippee-ki-yay, the name of the album. And if you are heading up north next weekend, they will be performing in my old hometown of Manitowoc for their Metro Jam show that's been going on for years and years. Later on in summer, also north of here, the Mile of Music in Appleton. If you've never been to that free outdoor festival, just cool, well put on and ever-growing Mile of Music in Appleton. That's happening on August 1st. So White Dry Pages, just busy as always. Susie and the Banshees also in that set. Music on the way. New music from Mike D, a track that I love. Just earlier this week, announced that he's got a full-length album, his first solo album coming out in August. 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

0: great new stuff from the band American Football from their newest LP4 album, came out last month. It's called Wake Her Up. 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M83 and Midnight City started out the 9 o'clock hour. Hi, John Adler with you for another hour until Tariq Moody takes over with the Rhythm Lab Radio from 10 until midnight. Band you just heard, American Football, by the way, going to be in Milwaukee at Turner Hall Ballroom August 15th. 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And if you don't believe me, head over to RadioMilwaukee.org and check out our concerts tab, and you can see for yourself. 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Very excited not only of this hour, but the rest of the evening. Thank you for hanging out with us, because so much great stuff coming up, including a song from Caroline Rose that if you haven't heard yet, Oh, I need you to hang tight and hear this. And music from more than one people, persons really, celebrating a birthday today. One coming up in a bit. The other, right now, the co-founder of They Might Be Giants, John Linnell, celebrating a birthday today. So because of that, thought I'd play a little Particle Man for you here on 88.9.
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0: That, my friends, is Caroline Rose and Yip Yip Yeah, one of my favorite songs so far of 2026. So much to love in that song, including the fact that she's been performing that live for years and finally recorded it. It's how she finishes most shows. And speaking of shows, another thing I love about Caroline Rose is that she's doing a series of pop-up shows throughout June and July, including a pop-up show yet to be announced, the location, here in Milwaukee on July 26th. We just know the date. We don't know the place yet. But that is Yip Yip Yeah, the perfect Friday night song here on Listener Support at 88.9. 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Music on the way from Robin, yet another artist that is celebrating a birthday today. You're going to hear Talk to Me from her new Sexistential album coming up in a bit.
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1: 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Each week, we take you on a journey into the urban sound. Here's a clip from my recent episode. I got a group for you that you definitely should keep your ears and eyes on. They're out of Indonesia, Surabaya, Indonesia. They are Neo Soul Trio by the name of the Marlowe's. And it's fronted by this amazing vocalist by the name of Tasya Sianturi. They just released their second album titled The Hotel Malibu on Big Crown Records. You're going to love this. It's called 6 Years.

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the classic Blur song, Boys and Girls, here on Listener Supported 88.9. A song so good that several years ago, Thom Yorke of Radiohead was interviewed by a magazine, and they asked him which song he wished he would have written. He said Boys and Girls. That was his choice. Brand new music now from Ibio Sound Machine. This is called Concept of Love.

0: all, I want to hear more. Ibio's Sound Machine, Concept of Love, their new album called Chopping Mountain comes out in September, and I will be anxiously awaiting for that Friday new music to show up and hearing the rest of that album. John Adler with you on a Friday. Again, Blur also in that set, and My Morning Jacket ahead of that. If you're just kind of tuning in, caught the middle of that. 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

Milwaukee music from A Ghost That Belongs, a song called Without Warning here on Milwaukee's Indie Alternative 88.9. Before that, Widows Speak, a band that's going to be in town later on this month at the Argo. It's a track called If You Change. John Adler with you, not only tonight for a little while longer, but also tomorrow morning, 10 a.m. till noon. It's Let's Hear It, the all-listener request show. You help me make it happen tomorrow morning. The theme will be things related to birds, songs or artists with birds in them. I'll let you ruminate on that, but then join me again tomorrow morning, 10 a.m., and make sure you text or call me with your request as we do it every Saturday morning here at 88.9. 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
3: 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I'm your host, DJ Tariq, a.k.a. The Architect. A great show for you this week. We got a lot of new music, including new music from Lakeisha Benjamin. We have a track where she teams up with Bilal and friend of the show, Casa Overall. We also have new music from Machine Drum in the mix, a producer by the name of Tatiana Jane, Laura Mish, who is the sister to Tom Mish, and Vince Staples, and more. But before we get into tonight's music, we have to take a moment. We lost one of the true architects of the Philadelphia sound earlier this week, or actually last week. Dexter Wenzel passed away on May 31st at the age of 75. Tonight, we're honoring him with three of his songs that I truly love. And we're going to talk about what made him, this man's legacy so profound. We're going to start off with the track, The Sweetest Pain, on Rhythm Lab Radio.

Just heard music there from the late, great Quincy Jones with the track Ironside, which he was commissioned to write the theme for the NBC cop drama starring Raymond Burr. The track also appeared on his 1971 album Smack Water Jack. Man, this is an amazing tune, heavily sampled throughout hip-hop and more. Before that, we had Double Dose of Dexter Wenzel, who passed away at the age of 75 on May 31st. Before that, you heard Nights Over Egypt is one of Wenzel's most celebrated compositions. Co-written with his frequent collaborator Cynthia Biggs, became a huge hit when recorded by the Jones Girls in 1981. Wenzel did his own version, released back in 2019 via Project Philly Soul. And we started off with The Sweetest Pain, that appeared on Wenzel's fourth and final solo album, Time Is Slipping Away, from 1979. The single features Terry Wells on vocals, and this is truly track is the sound of Philly soul at its purest. And bringing it back into it with music from Man Drill, soul and funk band formed in Brooklyn, New York back in 1968 by brothers Carlos Liu and Rick Wilson. The sound fused funk and soul with Latin elements, psychedelic rock, jazz, and progressive pop. This track is called Children of the Sun from the album Mandrill Is, released back in 1972.

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2: We're back on Rhythm Lab Radio. I got brand new music from Lakeisha Benjamin, six-time Grammy-nominated alto saxophonist, composer, and band leader based in New York. Dropped a new album titled We Dream, and it was co-produced by a good friend of the show, Casa Overall. And speaking of that, the track we're going to play for you features Casa Overall and Bilal. It's called Right Now. Right.

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Right now. 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

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Got it in motion, how can I stop it?

straight out of Cuba from an amazing reissue compilation put together, compiled by the label Future Roots. A track was called El Balador de mi Cuba from Grupo Candombe on Rhythm Lab Radio. We also had music from an artist by the name of Sparkle Mammy out of Chicago, multidisciplinary artist, just released her debut album, Is In This Body, on Verve Records, a blend of jazz, funk, and soul. Love this track you just heard called No Te Vayas. And we started off with Lakeisha Benjamin from her new album, We Dream. You heard Right Now, featuring Bilal and Casa Overall. Let's get back into it with artists who could be considered Colombia's cumbia king. Goes by the name of Jason Landero. This track is called Santa Lucia.

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2: REM's Mike Mills and Allman Brothers Band keyboardist Chuck Leavall are set to headline a night of Georgia music, a special concert celebrating the state's musical legacy. The event will take place July 25th at Carnegie Hall's Stern Auditorium in New York and will feature performances of songs associated with Georgia artists, including REM, the Allman Brothers, Otis Redding, Ray Charles, the B-52s, and Outkast. A stretch of West 8th Street in New York City's Greenwich Village has officially been renamed Jimi Hendrix Way in honor of the legendary guitarist. The June 10th ceremony took place near Electric Lady Studios, the iconic studio founded by Hendrix. The street renaming effort was supported by New York City officials and Experience Hendrix, led by his little sister Janie. I'm Dory Zori. That's your music news.
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5: I got new music from the Jazz is Dead label. That's become something of a very important label in jazz scene right now. Co-founded by Adrian Young and Ali Shaheed Muhammad, best known for being part of Tribe Called Quest. It's a new one where Adrian Young teams up with the couple Joyce Morano and Tuti Morano, who are considered Brazilian jazz and bossa nova luminaires. It's from their forthcoming album, Jazz is Dead 21. The track is called Is This Love?

That's the latest from Jalen Nganda, who just dropped his brand new album, Doctrine of Love, on Daptone Records. You heard the title track. It's a sophomore release. Also in there, music from Hermandos Gutierrez with Canto Andino. Hermanos Gutierrez are brothers Alejandro and Esteban Gutierrez, a Swiss-Ecuadorian duo. And before that, we had Joyce Moreno and Tutti Moreno teaming up with Jazz's dads, Adrian Young, with Is This Love? Here's another one from the late, great Dexter Wenzel with Latin Love from 1978's Voyager. Shows you the range of this man. He could go cosmic on Theme from the Planets, Heartbreak on The Sweetest Pain, and Groove Global on Latin Love. This is from 1978. This is Latin Love. Let Me Know.

We'll close out this hour of the latest from Vince Staples' brand new album, Cry Baby. It's an independent release. He's no longer on Def Jam Records. This track is called Big Bad Wolf, and you might recognize the sample on this one.

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4: 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I'm your host, DJ Tariq. Coming up in this hour, we got new music from producer Karen Yame, KG, Tatiana Jane, 49th and Main, Shun Kuti, and Egypt 80, teaming up with Rage in the Machines, Tom Morello, and more. Let's start off with the latest from Travis Stewart, a.k.a. Machine Drum, from his new album, Blooms. It's a mini LP, he calls it. Track is called When You're Gone.

some drum and bass for you here on Rhythm Lab Radio. You heard Marcus Intellect and ST Files. Marcus Intellect is a Manchester-based drum and bass techno producer and DJ. The track was called Universe, and it was hand-selected by drum and bass legend Goldie for his masterpiece mix compilation on Ministry of Sound back in 2014. Before that, speaking of Goldie, we had Goldie and Jay Malik. Goldie, of course, founded the label Metalheads. The track you heard was Sunray 2 from his classic album from 1995, Timeless. And we start on Machine Drum with When You're Gone from his mini LP titled Blooms. Let's get back into it with an artist by the name of Tatiana Jane, a DJ producer born in Cameroon, raised in the south of France and based in Paris. Her sound is described as a daring fusion of bass heavy beats and tribal inspired textures. This track is called Deck for Ride on Rhythm Lab Radio.

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2: I got brand new music from Karen Naime, KG, a British Ghanaian producer, songwriter, DJ. She has been dubbed the goddess of rhythm and a foundational figure in the first wave of UK funky. One of the few black woman producers who shaped that sound at its peak. New EP called Epiphany. The track is called Allure.

That's music from Dublon with I Want Your Love featuring Kesu, Table, and Tutu. It's released on the Ninja Tune imprint Technicolor on Rhythm Lab Radio. We also have another new one from Machine Drums, mini LP Blooms with Bounce and Slide. And we started off with Karen Nyame, KG, with Allure from her new project Epiphany. Here is music from 49th and Main and an Irish duo consisting of Patrick Keane and Ben O'Sullivan. And they're signed to another Ninja Tune imprint, Counter Records. This track is called Round the Block, featuring Jane.

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4: I got the latest from Shun Kuti, who is the youngest son of the Afrobeat pioneer Fela Kuti. He teams up with Tom Morello on the Rage Machine and his group Egypt 80. This is called Nadim.

We also had another one from Sparkle Mammy with Fajas from her debut album on Verve Records, In This Body. And also we had music from the reissue compilation put out by Future Roots, paying homage to Cuban jazz and salsa. The tune you heard was Para Las Paellas from the artist Osvaldo Rodriguez on Rhythm Lab Radio. And we kicked it off with the latest from Shun Kuti and Egypt 80, teaming up with Raging Machines, Tom Morello on Nah Them. Here's another one from Vince Staples' album Cry Baby. Calls this 7 in the morning.

Well, that wraps up this week's edition of Rhythm Lab Radio. Hope you enjoy this week's show. Before we go, we're going to close out with music from Tom Misch's sister, Laura Misch, who just dropped a new album called Lithic on One Little Independent Records. It's a blend of jazz and electronic, a beautiful album. This track is called Scrolls. And as always, y'all be safe out there. Respect others. Have a little fun. Life is too short. And above all, most importantly, y'all stand for something or fall for anything. Take care and peace.

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1: Aguanile by Héctor Lavoe. Héctor Lavoe has been one of my favorites as a kid. I grew up, of course, listening to it so much in Puerto Rico. And this song, Aguanile, means to clean your house. Aguanile. And it begins off with some drumming, some animal noises, and then a chant to Yemayá, right? Yemayá being the mother of the home and the caregiver. I picked this song because it was the perfect segue to this piece. I also create a lot of playlists when I'm in my studio just for myself as a way to continue the conversation around the artwork and things that I'm listening to are constantly influencing the things that I'm making. And this was the first song that I picked for this playlist for this installation at the Bronx Center for the Arts, and I just think it's so indicative of Afro Boricua culture. Héctor Lavoe being one of our icons and our pillars of salsa music, it just sort of made sense that this was part of the story of this installation.
0: Beautiful. Let's get into it.

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0: 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I have been learning music from Radio Milwaukee for as long as I've been teaching music in Milwaukee, which is 18 years. I would drive into school listening to Jordan's 7 o'clock sample and steal his music for my lesson plans. Dory Zori has been my morning wake-up routine. Afternoons with Aaron Wolf is absolutely a joy, so much so that we've brought her into the radio club at Reagan IB High School, MPS proud. I have sent probably 100 students to the Grace Weber Music Lab over the years. 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

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To kick off the series on Wednesday, June 17th, we welcome Milwaukee-based singer-songwriter Micah Emmerich to our stage to share his latest summer-ready singles, blending funk, pop, R&B, hip-hop, and alt-rock. Micah will be playing Summerfest the following day, and you can get a peek of what's to come. Micah Emmerich will be joining us here in our Radio Milwaukee space for a Studio Milwaukee session that is open to the public Wednesday, June 17th at noon. 88.9 listeners will receive an email 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

0: But I still feel got a new song on your forthcoming album, Everyone for 10 Minutes. It's called We Should Talk, and it references your band Outline that you started around age 14. Is that right?
1: Yeah.
0: At this point, you're really focused on like the emo punk DIY culture. Why does that call back to this earlier time in your life show up on the new Bleachers album?
1: So I started writing about when I started on this road and this life. The first two songs are that, and then it cuts to We Should Talk, which is very present, talks about how that life has led to a lot of complications. You make decisions that seem simple. Like when I was 15, I was like, I'm going on tour, and it was just exciting and simple. I didn't realize that it led me on this really interesting path that's made me at once like the most connected with humanity and the most disconnected. Like, sometimes I feel like I'm living on like another wavelength, and sometimes I feel like I'm tapped into what's going on more than anyone. It's real duality to that. And that comes from writing also. Writing, living on the road, all these things. And I felt like there's something strange that happens when more and more people start to know who you are in life, you know, but getting to know me when I'm 28, getting to know me when I'm 34, you know, all these things where it's like, well, there's an origin story here that has to be written, but is rarely told correctly in any way. So much of this album in this time period has been digging further into what I believe and how I see myself and my audience and the way we speak to each other and how I think that can be an example of what could function better or what's like rotting in our world, how we want to be the opposite of that. So I just felt this need to open up with, here's how it happened.

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So everyone knows that some of the best stuff is in the middle. 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

Sometimes there's a beginning of a beard that shows up late in the afternoon on the face of someone who has not shaved since morning. And sometimes there's an original song and its cover played back to back. Now that's the 5 o'clock shadow I'm referring to. I'm Carol Ann, and every weekday at 5 p.m. I bring you something you can rely on. A song that's so good, you have to hear it twice. The second time will always be a new rendition from a different artist. 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
2: 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I got brand new music from Lakeisha Benjamin, six-time Grammy-nominated alto saxophonist, composer, and band leader based in New York. Drops a new album titled We Dream, and it was co-produced by a good friend of the show, Casa Overall. And speaking of that, the track we're going to play for you features Casa Overall and Bilal. It's called Right Now.

life is sicker than sick. 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

Do you love Death Cab for Cutie? 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

0: From Milwaukee Film, I'm Kirsten Larson.
1: Yay!
2: She's back, baby. We get her for more than just film festival time.
1: That's right.
2: We are always excited when you join us, so thank you. But that also means there's something cool going on. What are we going to talk about this week?
1: We are talking about Bleak Week.
2: Bleak as in...
0: sad.
2: I'm making a sad
0: depressing.
2: Face.
1: Tell us all about Bleak Week.
0: So, as we all know, independent and international movies are often very sad. And so this series was started by the American Cinematheque in Los Angeles. And it is a week-long series that they do to just celebrate sad movies,
1: yeah.
0: Which I think is pretty great because, I don't know, there's so many of them. There's definitely an audience for them. And so it's just sort of a way to be like, watch these depressing movies and we'll all have fun together.
2: Is that where Misery Loves Company can come from?
0: Yeah, that's great.
1: It almost seems like a funny concept that has been done earnestly. So it is funny in the middle of summer, like, oh, here's some really depressing or sad or just human condition-y type movies. Mm-hmm. Let's all just dig into it and lean into it. But they're all really good movies, too.
2: Mm-hmm. Well, I can't wait to hear about which films you picked, which ones you really wanted but just didn't make it in the mix, and maybe some other sad summer movies that we could watch. I don't know if there are sad summer movies.
0: There definitely are.
1: Oh, yeah. An independent film, there's always sad movies. Mm-hmm. And then we're also going to share the worst, saddest thing that's ever happened to each of us in the podcast, right?
0: Oh, that sounds great.
2: Yeah, we have a counselor on standby to help us through this episode.
1: For full episodes and info about what's happening at Milwaukee Film,
2: go to radiomilwaukee.org/cinebuds.
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0: just because the sun goes away doesn't mean the fun goes away. 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All sorts of wonderment. You'll discover Milwaukee artists that we play every hour. And, of course, there's classic rock at 8 o'clock. We will take a look back at some great artists and albums that have made musical history great.
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0: Hey, I'm Carol Ann. I host DJ Takeovers bi-weekly on Wednesdays from 4 to 5 p.m. I sit down with an artist or creative from Milwaukee and beyond to find out what music inspires them. Here's a clip from one of our episodes. I'm here with In Shining Armor, Seth and Aiden, Prize Horse with No Better. Why this song from Prize Horse?
1: This one to me, if someone hasn't heard Prize Horse, it's probably the first song I would choose them to hear. It's just, again, it takes you right away, like the Trauma Ray song.
0: Yeah.
1: The guitar is so heavy and so loud, and the drums are, I feel like every song they do this, but that one particularly really, it's like a whole world in a song.
0: Yeah.
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Sometimes there's a beginning of a beard that shows up late in the afternoon on the face of someone who has not shaved since morning. And sometimes there's an original song and its cover played back to back. Now that's the 5 o'clock shadow I'm referring to. I'm Carol Ann, and every weekday at 5 p.m. I bring you something you can rely on, a song that's so good you have to hear it twice. 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
1: Take a deep breath in through the nose. Exhale through the mouth like you're blowing out birthday candles. Slowly release in the air.
2: When Lorenzo Edwards first began practicing yoga, he used it as a way to escape the stress of his job.
1: As you exhale, pull the navel up and in, press the lower back into the mat, and try to hold that scoop while you just keep breathing. Just breathe.
2: After many classes and becoming a certified instructor, he noticed who was typically in these classes, and more importantly, for him, who wasn't.
3: Prior to making a concerted effort to have practice with Black men, I seldomly saw them or us in that space. At most, it'd be two guys for every like 15, 30 participants. And that was very rare, a rare occurrence. And if you could see yourself in the instructor, see yourself in the class, hear things that bring relief or the vibrations you need through music from your culture, it can help.
2: In January 2023, Lorenzo created He Do Yoga as a space for Black men and boys to experience the exercise at no cost. He centers the classes around connection and healing. At 11:30 a.m. every Sunday, Lorenzo begins with the talking and testifying portion. Each week, a different topic is covered.
1: I'm encouraging you to become undisciplined. Do things outside of what is normally or typically expected of you, and you might find greater degrees of freedom. So, for example, if you are not used to choosing a hairstyle that is unapologetically Black in a professional white space, choose it. If you find yourself in Black male groups and you feel reluctant about talking about yoga, talk about it. 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If you feel you can't be your best Black queer self at your Black barbershop, be your best Black queer self at your Black barbershop.
2: This part keeps a lot of men, including Prescott Marshall and Xavier Thomas, coming back.
4: With every prompt, it provided me an opportunity to heal sort of my inner child.
5: At first, I was just a break from family, but then I felt comfortable in the space for some reason, and I'm not usually comfortable in a lot of spaces, so I just felt comfortable. And I never said a word the first, like, maybe month during all the discussions. I never said a word. And then we moved here and I still didn't talk. And then all of a sudden I started talking. I haven't stopped since. It's just a brotherhood that I think I always wanted, but didn't know how to find it.
2: Even though Xavier values the connection aspect the most, he still found yoga to be a positive factor of change in his personal life.
5: This has helped me become comfortable with being the best parent and husband that I could be at home, and that's outside of here. Yes. My breathing changes, my attitude changes. I just really resorted right back to where I'm at on my mat. Like, oh, I could feel like this on my mat. I could feel like this in real life.
2: The program not only provides a space for Black men to find representation in yoga, but also breaks down cost barriers typically seen at yoga studios. Don Johnson, a longtime member, said more.
6: One of the things I really appreciate about not only Lorenzo and He Do Yoga organization is not the facilitated questions, not the great conversation, but it's really the accessibility that the yoga has given into this community.
2: Another member, Michael Bratchett, was hesitant to start yoga, but he says that He Do Yoga has had a lasting impact on him mentally and physically. He encourages others to give it a shot, especially people who may doubt that yoga is for them.
7: This is the space for you. Truly. I didn't think so myself. In fact, as an All-American football player and star athlete my whole life through college, and I thought yoga was a square practice. I thought it was excessive stretching. So much deeper than that. This is a space for me, just like it's a space for you.
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That is Dermot Kennedy with Funeral, and just before that, MacFaverscan with Pity Party here on 88.9 Milwaukee's Indie Alternative. Good morning, happy Saturday, how's it going? My name is Mallory Wallace, and I'm going to be here with you until 9 a.m. today. We're going to talk about what's going on in the community. It's hot, it's a little rainy, Milwaukee summer is in full swing, and there's plenty to do. We're also going to listen to some older music, some newer stuff, and as always, lots of local music. Hopefully something you'll like that you haven't heard before. Right now, I'm going to throw it back to one of my favorites. This is The Kooks with Naive. Stick around for David Gray right after that.

0: That is Emerson Wolfe and the Wishbones with Last Night I Died here on 88.9. 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One more message and then Freako with Still Around. Stick around for the bleachers right after that.
1: So everyone knows that some of the best stuff is in the middle. Middle of the sandwich, middle of the sandwich cookie, the juicy parts of a conversation. 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Lots of local, too. 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
1: Hey, this is Paula. On Wednesdays, I sit down with my co-host Kenny Perez as we explore new and nostalgic tracks from Latino America and the diaspora. Here is a clip from our recent episode.
2: This song hits home, right? La diaspora, being away from home, this installation being about diaspora. So Santeria is a religion that was created in the Caribbean through the transatlantic enslavement trade. People that were enslaved from Western Africa that were taken were forced to assimilate and to follow Catholicism, forced to assimilate and believe those ideals of the Spanish conquistadores. And what they did, the West African folks, the Yoruba people, they hid their own deities, their own orishas behind Catholic saints. And therefore, this religion was created, Santeria, and other religions in the Caribbean. It's a thing called syncretismo. So thinking about movement and locations and being away from home and being from lots of places, la diaspora, just sort of rang true to me, to this installation, to who I am, and sort of like discovering and creating home away from home.
1: This is La Diaspora by Niriska

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0: That is Anna Calvi featuring Iggy Pop with a track called God's Lonely Man. 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I've also got Prince and Milwaukee Music from Shade Seeker. 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
1: Do you love Death Cab for Cutie? Know someone who does? 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

0: 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You can catch them August 5th at the X-Ray Arcade. 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
1: 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Here at 88.9, it's not about the destination. It's the drive. I'm Carol Ann, host of The Afternoon Drive. 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

That is the new Modest Mouse, a track called Picking Dragon's Pockets, and just before that, Valerie June with Shakedown. Hello, good morning. If you're just tuning in now, welcome, welcome. It is a beautiful Saturday in the city, and there is so much going on this weekend. Today is Summer Solstice Music Festival. Daisy the Great is stopping by the Argo. There's also Polish Fest down at the Summerfest grounds. And lastly, right here in our Radio Milwaukee building hosted by Low Rain and Discourse, there is a Split Shift Tat Tunes 003 party happening later today. A little something for everyone. Coming up right now, it's The Avener with Fade Out Lines. Stick around for Franz Ferdinand and more right after that.

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1: Just because the sun goes away doesn't mean the fun goes away. 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You'll discover Milwaukee artists that we play every hour. And, of course, there's classic rock at 8 o'clock. 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

0: But I still feel got a new song on your forthcoming album, Everyone for 10 Minutes. It's called We Should Talk, and it references your band Outline that you started around age 14. Is that right?
1: Yeah.
0: At this point, you're really focused on like the emo punk DIY culture. Why does that call back to this earlier time in your life show up on the new Bleachers album?
1: So I started writing about when I started on this road and this life. The first two songs are that, and then it cuts to We Should Talk, which is very present. It talks about how that life has led to a lot of complications. You make decisions that seem simple. Like when I was 15, I was like, I'm going on tour. And it was just exciting and simple. I didn't realize that it led me on this really interesting path. That's made me at once like the most connected with humanity and the most disconnected. Like sometimes I feel like I'm living on like another wavelength. And sometimes I feel like I'm tapped into what's going on more than anyone. It's real duality to that. And that comes from writing also. Writing, living on the road, all these things. And I felt like there's something strange that happens when more and more people start to know who you are in life, you know, but getting to know me when I'm 28, getting to know me when I'm 34, you know, all these things where it's like, well, there's an origin story here that has to be written, but is rarely told correctly in any way. So much of this album in this time period has been digging further into what I believe and how I see myself and my audience and the way we speak to each other and how I think that can be an example of what could function better or what's like rotting in our world, how we want to be the opposite of that. So I just felt this need to open up with, here's how it happened.

That is Sleater Kinney with Bury Our Friends. Just before that, Metric with Victim of Luck here on 88.9. Coming up right now, This Is All I Did Was Dream of You by Bee Bow Doo Bee and The Marias.

0: am such a fan of that track. That is Beat Baju B with the Marias with All I Did Was Dream of You here on 88.9 Radio Milwaukee Station. 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Got one more message and then local music. I've got Gold Steps. You can catch Gold Steps tomorrow at Cactus Club opening for Davin and Jack the Underdog. One more message and then Gold Steps followed by World Party.
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0: That is World Party with Way Down Now off of Goodbye Jumbo. 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

That is the Mountain Goats with Charlie Sheen reaches out to the feds. And just before that, Brazilian Girls with Don't Stop here on 88.9. As I've been mentioning all the time, summer is finally here. I'm so excited. One of my favorite things about living in Milwaukee is just the incredible access that we have to local live music. And today is just packed full of different opportunities to see different acts. Summer Solstice has got another one. Hannah Simone, Los Mitoteros, Emmett James. And then also Current Sounds today. Tommy Adetto is playing by the lakefront at Lakefront Brewery. And lastly, Big Style Brass Band is playing Third Space Brewing. I mean, if there is a Milwaukee act out there that you like, they are probably playing today. Coming up right now, it's Monophonics with Lying Eyes. Stick around for the last dinner party right after that.

0: is Jungle with Carry On off of Sunshine. If you're a big Jungle fan like me and you haven't already heard, they do have an offshoot project called Loaded Honey. 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Stick around for King Tough right after that.
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1: Hey, this is Paula. On Wednesdays, I sit down with my co-host, Kenny Perez, as we explore new and nostalgic tracks from Latino America and the diaspora. Here is a clip from our recent episode. Okay, you brought this great track between Bad Bunny and Chuy called Vueltita. Tell me about why you picked this song.
2: Oh my God, this is one of my all-time favorite songs. The vibe and the feel in this song, I'm just instantly transported to the beach. And there's something that I can't really express and describe of the feeling that this song makes me feel. As I'm driving, I'm instantly placed in my favorite beach, Punta Salinas in Levittown, Puerto Rico, where it's where I grew up. And it just captures the essence of the island, right? It is a love story, but I think about it a lot as a love story between the people and nature, the people and the beach, the people and our ecosystem, rather than just a love story between two humans, right? It's more than that. It's sort of like a love story to the island, archipelago of Puerto Rico.
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That is The Jam with Going Underground. Just before that, Kings of Leon with Temple. Coming up right now, it's the new Jordan Patterson, a track called Just My Friend.

0: That is Jordan Patterson with Just My Friend off of Songs from a Valley Girl here on 88.9 Milwaukee's Indie Alternative. 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Following that up with Milwaukee, music from Andrew Yambara. A track called Beer Is My Drink. 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
1: 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Here at 88.9, it's not about the destination. It's the drive. I'm Carol Ann, host of The Afternoon Drive. 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

0: That is Milwaukee music from Andrew Yambara, a track called Beer Is My Drink. 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Got one more message, and then the Womack Sisters with Chauffeur. However, it's 9 a.m. Oh, almost. Time for me to get out of here. My name is Mallory Wallace. You can catch me here every Saturday and Sunday from 6 to 9 a.m. sharing music and all things 414 with you. One more message, and then the Womack Sisters with Chauffeur. I will see you tomorrow.
1: 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All sorts of wonderment. You'll discover Milwaukee artists that we play every hour. 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We will take a look back at some great artists and albums that have made musical history great.
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4: 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On the 21st of June, just a few short days away, we officially go from spring to summer. And although there are some storms in the forecast for today here in Wisconsin, the weather definitely is going to say summer. So that's the vibe of today's Kids Disco mix. 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

0: With summer coming up in just a few days, I thought that would make a good mix and theme for today's Kids Disco Summer Songs. That is part one. We're going to take a quick break and come back with part two of today's Kids Disco in just a moment. I'm Dory, your DJ and host, and support for 88.9 comes from Summerfest, featuring hundreds of artists performing over 3 weekends, June 18th through July 4th. 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

0: You're tuned in to Kids Disco. I'm your DJ and host, Dori Zori. 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And today's weather is going to be very warm. 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

0: June 21st is the official start of summer, and that is the theme behind today's Kids Disco Mix. Summertime songs about being outside and having a good time. I'm your DJ and host, Dori Zuri. I hope you enjoyed the mix today. 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Stick around. The Let's Hear It Listener Request Show is coming up. John Adler will be taking your requests, so stick around and find out what today's theme is. And I'll be back next week with another summertime mix of more of my favorite warm weather jams. Until next time, my friends, thanks for dancing with me. And don't forget, be kind, stay safe, and keep on dancing. Bye!
1: 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As time went on, it was more than just the music. 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

Welcome to Let's Hear It, the All Listener Request Show here on 88.9. I'm John Adler, your host. A beautiful Milwaukee summer morning. The sun is shining, the wind is blowing, which keeps your mind off the humidity a little bit. It's a near perfect day. And in addition to all the nice weather, there are birds, which is the theme for the next 2 hours for Let's Hear It. Types of birds, names of birds, parts of birds, things birds do. That is what I'm looking for today, whether it's in the song title, the lyrics, or the artist. Birds is the theme. Text or call me 414-892-8899. I do have to say thank you to Angelise in Milwaukee, who last week, one of the last texts I got, I mentioned, I'm open to any themes that you have for future shows. She suggested birds, and I ran with it. So it's very unusual for Let's Hear It to have a theme with a full week notice. But here we are, and birds is where we are going. Starting out,

going back to the 60s with the Yardbirds and For Your Love here on Let's Hear It, the All Listener Request Show on 88.9. Allegedly, that was the song that caused Eric Clapton to leave the Yardbirds. He didn't like the song or where it was going or something. I think it was best for everyone because he was replaced by Jeff Beck, and Jeff Beck was later on replaced by Jimmy Page. So the guitar thing just got better as the years went on. Well done. Birds are the theme today. A lot of terrific requests coming in. Text or call me with yours, 414-892-8899. As always, I get to choose one song. So I didn't go with a type of bird or a kind of bird, but I did go with what birds do. So I went with Orville Peck and Winds Change here on 88.9.

0: Oh, it just makes you want to get on your motorcycle, doesn't it, Prince? Wind Doves Cry, the very first request out of the gate. Thank you, Austin in Grafton, for that one. Prince played every instrument on that song. I'll say that again. Prince played all of the instruments on that song. No one helped him. And there's also no bass in that song. Synthesizers, which Prince played. What I'm trying to get at is Prince was a genius. All right? And I don't think there's any questioning that. John Adler with you on a Saturday morning. If you haven't caught on, or if you're just joining us, that's okay. Maybe you just woke up. Good for you. It's Saturday. That's what you should be doing. The theme today for Let's Hear at the All Listener Request Show that you make happen is birds. Simple. Easy. Maybe you're looking or hearing one right now. 414-892-8899. Text or call me with your request. Something that's never happened in the months that I've been doing this show, and that I've gotten three requests for the same song within the first 15 minutes, and I will play that song in just a bit, I promise you. 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Big thanks to Julie, Bernie, and everybody at Road Track and Trail for their request, and an unnamed requester that texted me with a song from It's a Beautiful Day coming up next. Just because the sun goes away doesn't mean the fun goes away. Hey, it's John Adler, evening host here at 88.9 every Monday through Friday, 6 p.m. until 10 p.m. Join me as I musically guide you through the evening. All sorts of wonderment. You'll discover Milwaukee artists that we play every hour. And, of course, there's classic rock at 8 o'clock. We will take a look back at some great artists and albums that have made musical history great.
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They Might Be Giants, Birdhouse in Your Soul here on 88.9. Let's hear the all-listener request show. Thanks to Gordo for that request. And yesterday happened to be John Linnell's birthday, the co-founder of They Might Be Giants. It's a beautiful day ahead of that. And the song White Bird that three different people requested. A lot of birders out there, or just bird enthusiasts, people that think birds are real, which is great. Maybe I won't have to say this. I haven't yet, but I was thinking about a Big Lebowski rule. And if you know what that is, you know what that is. And if you don't, you'll find out if you request what I'm talking about. But we don't have to worry about that so far. No Big Lebowski situations yet. We have to keep on moving, though, with Maria's request for Casey Musgraves. It's Cardinal here on 88.9.

0: Iron and Wine with some help from I'm With Her and Robin's Egg. Not the last Robin song you will hear between now and noon, but thank you for that request. In fact, there's three different Robin songs on the way. A lot of requests pouring in. Bird's the theme for today for Let's Hear the All Listener Request Show. Thank you all for listening. You are clever and sharp. I like that people are not just going with straight up bird songs or artists. They are bending and twisting the idea of birds and things they do and parts of the birds and some that I did not expect. And one request that a band that will be playing Summerfest very soon, which we will talk about when we get to, I promise you, I'm just so excited about all these requests and getting to them as fast as I can. 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Big thanks to Brenna in Madison for listening. Her request, bird related, very much. In fact, multiple bird related. Coming up next.
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Cena in Racine was the first, but not the only, to request Bob Marley and the Wailers' Three Little Birds on this bird-themed Let's Hear It. Excited about this one times two, the Jayhawks, of course, that's a bird, but also on the 4th of July at Summerfest, the Generac Power Stage, Jayhawks are going to be performing. It's Blue here on 88.9.

0: need me on the 4th of July, I will be watching Jayhawks at Summerfest. Thank you to Kevin for that request. 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The lead singer used to have dreadlocks. He doesn't anymore. That song coming up next.
1: 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I'm Carol Ann, host of The Afternoon Drive. 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
9: Here's something fresh. Welcome to hour number two of Let's Hear It, the All Listener Request Show. 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And today the theme, if you just joined us, is birds. Beatles before that, Blackbird for the five different people. I was going to rattle off all their names, but I would rather get to more music. But thank you for that one. Extra points for Blackbird for actually having bird noises in it. You don't always get that with bird themed songs. What is the theme of the birds? Well, whatever you want it to be. It could be types of birds. It could be names of birds, parts of the birds, things that birds do, things that you love or hate about birds. They're all fair game. Text or call me with your request, 414-892-8899. 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How rude of me. I didn't introduce myself. I'm John Adler, your host. I'm here almost every Saturday doing this live, just like you're hearing it. It's fun. And I just, about 20 minutes ago, got a request from Paul from Racine. Coincidentally, wanted to hear Simon and Garfunkel, a big, giant bird, which maybe if you're a birder, you've seen before. It's El Condor Pasa here on Let's Hear It, the All Listener Quest Show on listener-supported 88.9.

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Let's hear it on 88.9. Fantastic request. Old 97s, by the way, another band that's going to be at Summerfest Thursday night, June 25th, a week from this Thursday. They will be performing at the T-Mobile stage at 5:15. Wired Nail before them as well. A little Milwaukee love there. Speaking of Milwaukee love, hi, by the way, John Adler here, 414-892-8899. Text or call me with your bird-related request. Carrie on the east side of Milwaukee, thank you. Thank you for keeping it local with the Violent Femmes. I was going to play this no matter what, but she came across the line with it. It's Violent Femmes and Flamingo Baby here on 88.9.

0: Them Crooked Vultures, new fang here on Let's Hear It, the All Listener Request Show. A terrific request from Gene in Milwaukee. High on my list also of great supergroups. You really can't go wrong with John Paul Jones on the bass, Dave Grohl behind the drums, and then Josh Homme from Queens of the Stone Age as the lead singer. Maybe one of these weeks I will do supergroups. By the way, hi, John Adler here with you on Let's Hear It. I'm the one that's answering the phones and answering the text here. Love your bird themes, but if you do have a theme, by all means, feel free. 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This Bert's one's going very well. Thanks again to Angelis, who requested this last week, request of a request, essentially, of coming up with just birds, because we're all over the place, and it's just going to get more fun and weird as the hour goes on. 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Ryan in Minnesota has a terrific request next from Chicano Batman. Hang tight.
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0: lot of great covers of that song, but man, Leonard Cohen doing Bird on a Wire is just something else here on 88.9. Let's hear the All Listener Request Show. Thank you to Dickie in Milwaukee for that request. Several bird requests for this one, including Brian in Franklin. Thank you for listening. Marty in Oak Creek. And from Julie to Daryl, with a mention of Peter Griffin from Family Guy singing this. It's the original. It's the Trashmen and Surfin' Bird here on Let's Hear It, the All Listener Request Show.
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0: Cora and Wauwatosa requested some Nelly Furtado a little while ago, so I got to it, and didn't it flow perfectly from the Trashmen Surfing Bird into I'm Like a Bird? Almost like a beautiful flowing river. John Adler with you. Hi, thank you for all the bird requests. It just gets that insane where you go from those two songs to a song that I am shocked that nobody until the Cisco Kid and River Rest requested. What I will play next, since I already did play When Doves Cry from Prince last hour, I have to play a Prince-adjacent song next. You know what it is, right? It's one of the best bird dancing songs I'll play in the last 2 hours. 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

Jimi Hendrix, Little Wing, here on Listener Supported 88.9. Let's hear it, the All Listener Request Show. Several requests for that. Trent in Germantown. Eileen, thank you for that one. My favorite quote of that song from Tom Morello from a Rolling Stone interview about 15 years ago. He said, quote, "You can study guitar your whole life and not get that down. Never get inside the way Jimmy does." Little Wing, just an interesting song. I'm a weird Hendrix fan. I've watched like every documentary that came out. And he recorded that song using a speaker that is made for church organs. So it ended up sounding much different than it did originally. But the result, pretty perfect. Fish Now, Birds of a Feather, here on 88.9. Let's hear it. The All is

0: Big thanks to Joe in West Bend for that fish request, Birds of a Feather, keeping our birds theme going on Let's Hear It, the All Listener Request Show. By the way, Trey Anastasio, not all the fish, just Trey, going to be playing up in Bayfield, Big Top Chautauqua, tomorrow night. And if you're a fish fan, you already knew that. You didn't need me to tell you. Hi, John Adler with you for a few minutes more. Thank you for all the requests. By the way, that song also fits under the dog theme, if I ever decide to do that, because whippets are mentioned. By the way, if you have any suggestions for themes of future Let's Hear It shows, by all means, I'm all ears. 414-892-8899, text or call me with that. Finishing up the show with a song, I should say an artist that has, well, part of a hawk in it, but he's a lot more than that. Also, a guy from Wisconsin and our Wisconsin state bird to finish off the show. I think you know where this is all going because you're all a sharp lot. We'll do this again next week, I promise you. 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
1: Do you love Death Cab for Cutie? 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
1: A catalyst for positive change, championing our city, and bringing people together through music

That was the newest single by the indie singer-songwriter Blanchell. The song is called Heart Has to Work So Hard. And as you start getting ready for summer and everything that Milwaukee has to offer, and maybe putting together your Summerfest concerts to hit, knowing that it starts next weekend, Blanchell is going to be playing at the Briggs and Stratton Big Backyard Stage July 2nd at 8 p.m. Happy Saturday. It's Paula here on 88.9, a Radio Milwaukee station. And I hope you're enjoying your day. I mean, Milwaukee has so much to offer this weekend. We have Summer Solstice Festival. We have Lakefront Festival of Art. We have the World Cup going on. And so whatever you're up to today, hope it's a great time. Hope you're staying safe, staying hydrated. What I'll do is bring you some tunes. I got In This Hour music by Lord Huron, Noah Khan, Talking Heads, Widow's Peak, Jose Gonzalez. We're going to have a great time in this 12 o'clock hour. Now, I'm a big fan of cumbia. I think if you have listened to La Alternativa, that is no surprise. And definitely celebrating the Mexico win as they kicked off this World Cup. I wanted to play this track that I've really been into. It is a collaboration between Mexican Institute of Sound and Meridian Brothers. It's called Cumbia Fantasia, which translates to Fantasy Cumbia.

0: Noah Kahan with his song Doors Off the Great Divide album. Came out late April. It's his fourth studio album. And we are a big fan of Noah Kahan here at the station. And though not playing in Milwaukee, we'll be coming to the Midwest performing at Wrigley Field in Chicago alongside another fave, Gigi Perez, opening up. That is on July 14th and July 15th. I got coming up next, Eels with the song New Alphabet. 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
2: Anjine de Poitrine is a Canadian instrumental duo of the math rock persuasion, who have really taken the world by storm after the release of their most recent album, Volume 2, this past April.
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This Must Be the Place by Talking Heads here on 88.9. My name's Paola. I got music coming up next by Mike D. This one's called Switch Up.

0: That was Switch Up by Mike D. Yes, no other than Mike D from Beastie Boys. It's his first new music in 15 years, but you can definitely sense this experimentation, this excitement, this opportunity to defy genre with this new track here. I got coming up next, Widow's Peak, and then some Milwaukee music by Ice Island after that. 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

0: Milwaukee Music and New Music by Ice Island, the solo project of artist Stephen Hawley. This one is called U.S. Nation. Just came out last month on May 1st, but it's giving us this blend of new wave and synth pop, all homegrown here from Milwaukee. 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

What a great start to this 1 o'clock hour on our Saturday afternoon. That's Jalen Naganda with his song Doctrine of Love. It is the title track, the lead single for the album, his sophomore album, Doctrine of Love. But a soul moment here with influences from the Temptations, doo-wop groups like the Flamingos, and a great track overall. I got Happy Saturday. My name's Paula. I was jumping ahead already.

Hope you're enjoying your day. Milwaukee has so much to offer in our summertime. And so maybe you're out at Summer Solstice. Maybe you're out at Milwaukee Art Museum's Lakefront Festival of the Arts. Maybe you're chilling watching a football game as we're in the World Cup, El Mundial. But what I'll do is bring you some music. I have on the way, Yeah Yeah Yeahs, Ian Sweet. I got Tyler Ballgame, Angel Olsen. We're going to have a great time in this 1 o'clock hour. All right. I'm going to play you the song now by Mac DeMarco. It is called Ode to Viceroy.

0: Milwaukee music here on 88.9. That's Holy Pinto, which is the indie pop project of songwriter Aime Saleh. The song is called Mac DeMarco, which is about an experience about being stopped at the U.S. border because the agent was convinced that he was Mac DeMarco. And he's like, no. That's not me. He's Milwaukee-based, England-born. I got music on the way for you by Ian Sweet. That one is called Criminal Kissing. All right. Calling all Death Cab for Cutie fans. We got an exciting opportunity on the table for you. 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And one of the lucky 10 or the 10 lucky ticket winners will also walk away with a Fender Squire guitar signed by Death Cab for Cutie lead vocalist and guitarist Ben Gibbard. 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

0: from Milwaukee Film. I'm Kirsten Larson.
1: Yay!
2: She's back, baby. We get her for more than just film festival time.
1: That's right.
2: We are always excited when you join us, so thank you. But that also means there's something cool going on. What are we going to talk about this week?
1: We are talking about Bleak Week.
2: Bleak as in... sad. I'm making a sad
0: depressing.
1: Tell us all about Bleak Week.
0: So, as we all know, independent and international movies are often very sad. And so this series was started by the American Cinematheque in Los Angeles. And it is a week-long series that they do to just celebrate sad movies,
1: yeah.
0: Which I think is pretty great because... I don't know. There's so many of them. There's definitely an audience for them. And so it's just sort of a way to be like, watch these depressing movies and we'll all have fun together.
2: Is that where Misery Loves Company can come from?
0: Yeah, that's great.
1: It almost seems like a funny concept that has been done earnestly. So it is funny in the middle of summer, like, oh, here's some really depressing or sad or just human condition-y type movies. Mm-hmm. Let's all just dig into it and lean into it. But they're all really good movies, too. Mm-hmm.
2: Well, I can't wait to hear about which films you picked, which ones you really wanted but just didn't make it in the mix, and maybe some other sad summer movies that we could watch. I don't know if there are sad summer movies.
0: There definitely are.
1: Oh, yeah. An independent film, there's always sad movies. Mm-hmm. And then we're also going to share the worst, saddest thing that's ever happened to each of us in the podcast, right?
0: Oh, that sounds great.
2: Yeah, we have a counselor on standby to help us through this episode.
1: For full episodes and info about what's happening at Milwaukee Film,
2: go to radiomilwaukee.org/cinebuds.
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0: I Believe in Love by Tyler Ballgame, the lead single off his debut album For the First Time Again. He's giving us this really sweet vocals. I mean, it's an ode to love of love and the fools it makes. And it has this 60s-70s sensibility because they use equipment and instruments from that era. Tyler Ballgame is coming to Milwaukee on November 11th. We'll be playing at Vivarium. I got coming up in the next 5 minutes, Johnny Blue Skies and the Dark Clouds, Angel Olsen, and lots more to come after that. 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

0: Ebibio Sound Machine with their song Concept of Love. It is the lead single for their forthcoming album, Chopping Mountain, comes out September 11th of this month. But they're giving us this soulful Afro disco feel, electronic feel. And what I love is that it's weaving in different languages. We hear English, but we also hear vocalist Eno Williams' native Ibibio language. 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

Father John Misty, giving us a little bit of this darker vibe here on this Saturday afternoon. This is his new song, The Payoff, and we're hearing this persistent harpsichord march, but the song is dwelling on a dark cloud of hopelessness. Now, if you're a fan of Father John Misty and you're already planning your Summerfest schedule, he's going to be performing on June 19th on the Generac Power Stage at 9:30 p.m. Happy Saturday, it's Paula here on 88.9. Gonna play you some music from Flying Lotus, Low Cut, Connie, Death Cab for Cutie, and you're definitely gonna wanna stay tuned for that because I do have a really great opportunity to win tickets. Got one from Piano on Piano that we played on La Alternativa this last week. We got all around a great time as you head off to your day. Whatever you're up to, either be chilling at home or maybe you're heading out to a festival. We got plenty happening this weekend, summer solstice, Milwaukee Art Museum's Lakefront Festival of the Arts. Maybe you're heading out to watch one of the World Cup games. Whatever it is, hope you're safe and hope you are hydrated because the heat is coming in as we're moving into summer. Okay. Gonna play you the song here. Gonna switch up the vibe a bit, but this is from an artist that we played on La Alternativa. They're called the Animeros, and this one is Mambo Mambo.

0: Philadelphia-based rock and roll artist Loka Kani with his song Can't Be Wrong. 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And something to know is that Adam Wiener, who is the vocalist, Loka Kani, performed a solo Studio Milwaukee session here at Radio Milwaukee on March 11th. 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All right, coming up next is Death Cab for Cutie with their song Riptides. 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
1: Hey, this is Paula. On Wednesdays, I sit down with my co-host Kenny Perez as we explore new and nostalgic tracks from Latino America and the diaspora. 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
2: I've loved Piano Tiano since, you know, the beginning. I've been lucky enough to see them perform. And there's something about the coconut reference that feels really, I don't know, juicy and delicious. And like the meat of it is sort of controversial. I love Villano's use of language in this song, especially, you know, any song, but especially here in the song. And coconut too is one of the offerings that we can make to the deity Yemaya, Orisha, in the ocean. So it was linked to this in so many ways, right? The reference again to the beach, to the shores, to the coconut. And again, you know, being in Pride Month, I think it's essential that we put trans women at the forefront of everything that we do, because one, Pride wouldn't be what it is today without them. And Pride in 2026, yes, is an extreme act of resistance, but I think we are in a time and a place where we need to go back to that protest.
1: This is Cáscara de Coco by Villano Antia.

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0: the electropop artist Fever Ray with their song The Lake. That was also part of the soundtrack for The Bride, the new Maggie Gyllenhaal directed film, which is a variation and new version of The Bride of Frankenstein. I believe that's on streaming platforms if you haven't checked it out yet. But Fever Ray themselves also makes a cameo as a underground club performer. A little electropop to get our Saturday moving. I got On The Way, Grace Eves, and The Clash. 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
1: 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All sorts of wonderment. You'll discover Milwaukee artists that we play every hour. And, of course, there's classic rock at 8 o'clock. We will take a look back at some great artists and albums that have made musical history great.
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0: Milwaukee Music, that is Lords of Apricity with their song We Bleed. It is the project of David Keening, an independent artist writing songs under this alias of Lords of Apricity. The song itself is moving through themes of shared pain and quiet resilience, building tension through restraint and atmosphere rather than spectacle. Milwaukee Music here as we close up on this hour and I peace out for the day, leaving you in the very, very great hands of Cats. But before that, still music on the way. American Football, Courtney Barnett coming up in the next 5 minutes. 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

New music on 88.9. This guy is a total weirdo, but the people love him. His name is Kurt Vile. He's coming to Milwaukee. He'll be at Turner Hall Ballroom on November 8th. Hello. Happy Saturday. I'm Kat. We're going to play a lot of music this hour. A lot of really good stuff. Something brand new from Helado Tropical. We're going to hear Edward Sharp and the Magnetic Zeros Sweeping Promises with a brand new track. And I would like to start with this lovely, I love this song. It's so much fun. It's called New Dorp, New York. It is Subtract on 88.

0: New music on 88.9 Helado Tropical. You'll have to pardon my inability to pronounce certain things because I took Latin in high school. My name is Kat. Very happy to be sitting here, and I'm going to bring you a new song from Sweeping Promises. They're a rock band with a good amount of rattle to their sound. We're also going to hear Blitz and Trapper with Fur. I love that song. Stick with me. We got Noga Erez, Jack White, and plenty more to keep you happy. 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
1: 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Micah Emmerich will be joining us here in our Radio Milwaukee space for a Studio Milwaukee session that is open to the public Wednesday, June 17th at noon. 88.9 listeners will receive an email invitation with a chance to RSVP to this intimate session. 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
2: Take a deep breath in through the nose. Exhale through the mouth like you're blowing out birthday candles. Slowly release in the air.
3: When Lorenzo Edwards first began practicing yoga, he used it as a way to escape the stress of his job.
2: As you exhale, pull the navel up and in, press the lower back into the mat, and try to hold that scoop while you just keep breathing. Just breathe.
3: After many classes and becoming a certified instructor, he noticed who was typically in these classes, and more importantly, for him, who wasn't.
4: Prior to making a concerted effort to have practice with Black men, I seldomly saw them or us in that space. At most, it'd be two guys for every like 15, 30 participants. And that was very rare, a rare occurrence. And if you could see yourself in the instructor, see yourself in the class, hear things that bring relief or the vibrations you need through music from your culture, it can help.
3: In January 2023, Lorenzo created He Do Yoga as a space for Black men and boys to experience the exercise at no cost. He centers the classes around connection and healing. At 11:30 a.m. every Sunday, Lorenzo begins with the talking and testifying portion. Each week, a different topic is covered.
2: I'm encouraging you to become undisciplined. Do things outside of what is normally or typically expected of you, and you might find greater degrees of freedom. So, for example, if you are not used to choosing a hairstyle that is unapologetically Black in a professional white space, choose it. If you find yourself in Black male groups and you feel reluctant about talking about yoga, talk about it. Share about the goodness of it. If you feel you can't be your best Black queer self at your Black barbershop, be your best Black queer self at your Black barbershop.
3: This part keeps a lot of men, including Prescott Marshall and Xavier Thomas, coming back.
5: With every prompt, it provided me an opportunity to heal sort of my inner child.
6: At first, I was just a break from family, but then I felt comfortable in the space for some reason, and I'm not usually comfortable in a lot of spaces, so I just felt comfortable. And I never said a word the first, like, maybe month during all the discussions. I never said a word, and then we moved here and I still didn't talk, and then all of a sudden I started talking and I haven't stopped since. It's just a brotherhood that I think I always wanted but didn't know how to find it.
3: Even though Xavier values the connection aspect the most, he still found yoga to be a positive factor of change in his personal life.
6: This has helped me become comfortable with being the best parent and husband that I could be at home, and that's outside of here. Yes. My breathing changes, my attitude changes. I just resorted right back to where I'm at on my mat. Like, oh, I could feel like this on my mat. I could feel like this in real life.
3: The program not only provides a space for Black men to find representation in yoga, but also breaks down cost barriers typically seen at yoga studios. Don Johnson, a longtime member, said more.
7: One of the things I really appreciate about not only Lorenzo and He Do Yoga organization is not the facilitated questions, not the great conversation, but it's really the accessibility that the yoga has given into this community.
3: Another member, Michael Bratchett, was hesitant to start yoga, but he says that He Do Yoga has had a lasting impact on him mentally and physically. He encourages others to give it a shot, especially people who may doubt that yoga is for them.
8: This is the space for you. Truly. I didn't think so myself. In fact, as an all-American football player and star athlete my whole life through college, and I thought yoga was a square practice. I thought it was excessive stretching. So much deeper than that. This is a space for me, just like it's a space for you.
3: He Do Yoga is hosted every Sunday at 11:30 a.m. at Embody Yoga, with additional summer programming at Alice's Garden. 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

Nuga Erez on 88.9, moving into the new one from Jack White. He will be in Milwaukee on November 10th, performing at Landmark Credit Union Live. The new song is God and the Broken Ribs, new music on 88.9.

0: Jack White on 88.9. He'll be in Milwaukee November 10th at Landmark Credit Union Live. That's his new song, God and the Broken Ribs. My name is Kat. Very happy to tell you about this thing we got going on. We're looking for our Death Cab for Cutie fans because we have an exciting opportunity on the table for you. The entire month of June, anyone who donates to Radio Milwaukee at any amount will be entered to win a pair of tickets to see Death Cab for Cutie at the Miller High Life Theater on Saturday, July 11th. We have 10 pair of these tickets, so your odds are very good. And everyone who wins a pair of tickets will have access to a pre-show private bar area in the Miller High Life Theater, and one of the 10 lucky ticket winners will also walk away with a Fender Squire guitar signed by Death Cab for Cutie lead vocalist Ben Gibbard. It's anyone who donates at any level throughout the month of June to be entered. Head to radiomilwaukee.org/donate. In music land, we have a sing-along with Fiona Apple. We have something brand new from Blessing Jolie, and we're going to start with Milwaukee music from Zynga and Key Lime right after this on 88.9.
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0: Fiona Apple on 88.9. We always make room for her. Just love her. That song is criminal off her debut album, Title. My name is Kat. We've got a bit of a debut artist coming up next. We've been playing her a little bit. She's gaining popularity. It's Blessing Jolie. She just released this album called 20 Nothing, and it's about all the things of your 20s, of heartbreak, self-discovery, moving away from old versions of yourself. Blessing Jolie, she is fantastic. We'll play her song, Growing Pains. But before we do that, you should know that support for 88.9 comes from your membership and Milwaukee Times, a resource for reaching Milwaukee's Black community. 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

New music on 88.9 Limegarden. Such a cool sound. The song is All Bad Parts. And in front of that was Foster the People. They're coming to town. They'll be at Landmark Credit Union Live on September 29th. My name is Kat. I'm going to play you the new track from the talented Suki Waterhouse. We've got the Chemical Brothers. I'm just going to indulge myself now with the girl from Ipanema on 88.9.

0: It's Suki Waterhouse on 88.9. She writes some really good songs. That's a new one called Back in Love. I am Kat. We're going to hit up the Lovelies in the next set. It's actually a really, really good set. We have a Bon JR. We have the Stone Roses, Kevin Morby's new track. And we get support to do all of this from your membership and the Milwaukee Art Museum. Lakefront Festival of Art returns to the museum June 12th through the 14th. 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
1: Hey, I'm Carol Ann. I host DJ Takeovers bi-weekly on Wednesdays from 4 to 5 p.m. I sit down with an artist or creative from Milwaukee and beyond to find out what music inspires them. Here's a clip from one of our episodes. I'm here with In Shining Armor, Seth and Aiden. If you would tell your younger selves one thing, knowing what you know now, what would it be?
2: 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Always try.
3: Biggest thing for me right now is living in the moment. 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So it's just be present.
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0: Kevin Morby on 88.9. New music. That one's called Badlands. He just performed at the Argo and is coming to Eau Claire's Fest this year. So we get ample amounts of Kevin Morby time in Wisconsin this summer. My name is Kat. I'm going to play you a song from Casey Musgraves. She has a big problem. She's going to sing to you about it. And then we'll follow with Milwaukee music from Take a Look at You. And before the hour is through, Disclosure with that fantastic new song, The Sun Comes Up Tremendous. 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

0: 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They're called Take a Look at You. 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Closing out this hour, we will begin with new music from Disclosure. We'll hear Jungle. Stick with me into the 5 o'clock. A brand new song from Feeble Little Horse. They're out of Pittsburgh. Their genre is noise pop. So if you don't know what noise pop is, just keep hanging out and you will find out. We'll jump in with Disclosure after this quick message on 88.9.
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So many references to horses, even in titles like Rein Me In. I'm cool with all of this because I have a horse. His name is County, and I love him dearly. So any reference to horses, A-okay with me. Feeble Little Horse with Rewind on 88.9. I am Kat. Stick with me. Milwaukee music on the way from Josh Evert, Leo Minor. We're going to start with Connor Oberst. He has this great song that's a really good pick-me-up if you're having a rotten day. I got one for you. It's called Hundreds of Ways. Connor Oberst on listener-supported 88.9.

0: Milwaukee Music on 88.9. Josh Evert with The Sound of Machines. If you like the sound of that, he's got a new album on the way set for release on September 18th. It's called Photogenic Memory. That is Josh Evert. Kat here and Deer Tick is up next. They're coming to Summerfest June 19th. We're also going to hear from Lucius and The Cure. See where else we end up. 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
0: some time. Deer Tick, excellent band. They've got new music. I'm going to play it. They're also coming to Summerfest next weekend. Here's the new track, Mary Singletary, on 88.9.

0: Got a new song on your forthcoming album, Everyone for 10 Minutes. It's called We Should Talk, and it references your band Outline that you started around age 14. Is that right?
1: Yeah.
0: At this point, you're really focused on like the emo punk DIY culture. Why does that call back to this earlier time in your life show up on the new Bleachers album?
1: So I started writing about when I started on this road and this life. The first two songs are that, and then it cuts to We Should Talk, which is very present, talks about how that life has led to a lot of complications. You make decisions that seem simple. Like when I was 15, I was like, I'm going on tour, and it was just exciting and simple. I didn't realize that it led me on this really interesting path that's made me at once like the most connected with humanity and the most disconnected. Like sometimes I feel like I'm living on like another wavelength, and sometimes I feel like I'm tapped into what's going on more than anyone. It's real duality to that, and that comes from writing also, writing, living on the road, all these things. And I felt like there's something strange that happens when more and more people start to know who you are in life, you know, but getting to know me when I'm 28, getting to know me when I'm 34, you know, all these things where it's like, well, there's an origin story here that has to be written, but is rarely told correctly in any way. So much of this album in this time period has been digging further into what I believe and how I see myself and my audience and the way we speak to each other and how I think that can be an example of what could function better or what's like rotting in our world, how we want to be the opposite of that. So I just felt this need to open up with, here's how it happened. Luca K.

0: 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That's Tigra and Spencer with I'm Gonna. We'll continue with new music in the next set. I've got the Lemon Twigs, something a little older from Sun Little, and then something brand spanking new from Kelsey Liu. My name is Kat. 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
1: I'm Amber from Milwaukee, and I'm a proud member of Radio Milwaukee. I am a champion and a cheerleader for this wonderful gift that keeps Milwaukee special. I've been listening for about 10 years, had a really long commute, and just lived for the 5 o'clock shadow. I was figuring out one day how much I would support Radio Milwaukee and adding up the individual costs of the 5 o'clock shadow. It was in pennies per day for what I was thinking about giving. So it was my pleasure to become a sustaining member. I would encourage everyone to do the same, as this age of large corporate information and commercials come along. We have this opportunity to seize this special thing in Milwaukee. And I've had such an amazing experience with the DJs and the events in this beautiful space right in the heart of the city. My name is Amber from Milwaukee, and I love Radio Milwaukee.
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0: New music on 88.9. It's a beautiful song. It's called Running to Pain. That is Kelsey Liu. And I am building a very strong friendship with her music. I think she's great. Running to Pain by Kelsey Liu. My name is Kat. It's time for me to go. And with that, I need you to know that I really appreciate you tuning in every single time I'm here. I'm just so grateful. So thank you as always. 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
0: I'm getting out of here with Modest Mouse. They will be at Riverside Theater on August 14th. New song's called Picking Dragon's Pockets. Have a great, safe Saturday night. I will talk to you tomorrow right here on 88.9. Bye-bye.

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Beck is one of those artists that is so versatile, and I love that track from him. It's called Ride Lonesome. You're listening to Brit right here on 88.9. This is your Saturday night soundtrack. I feel like getting funky. I'm going to play you one of my favorite funk bands and one of my favorite tunes by them. They're called the Ohio Players, and they were one of the funk pioneers of the 70s. Here it is, Skin Tight, right here on 88.9.

0: Snowcaps with the tune Coast. They've also got a track called Heathcliff. We've played that here. Just makes me think of Wuthering Heights and more specifically Jacob Elordi. That's all I got to say. It's Britt. What's up? We're getting support from your membership and Vivarium and 1818 North Farwell presenting Boogie Down Broadway, a musical theater dance party, smooth jazz band, acoustic alchemy, and comedian Steve Hofstetter all at the Vivarium. 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Some Biba Doobie on the way, and if you keep hanging out, I'm also going to play some Wesley Joseph.
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0: Every Friday, 88.9 Music Director Aaron Wolf and Lilliput Records co-owner Tanner Musgrove tell you about the new albums you can't miss on a new episode of On Vinyl. 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
1: Eric D. Johnson is the singer-songwriter and multi-instrumentalist behind the band and is the sole permanent member of the group, releasing their 12th studio album today.
2: Outside of this project, Johnson performs with the folk supergroup Bonnie Light Horseman, along with being a member of The Shins. The new record sees them embracing a similar sound to their early folk indie rock albums released in the early 2000s.
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1: 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You're hanging out with Brit here for your Saturday night soundtrack. Hope you're having a good weekend. Hope you had a great week. I had a pretty great week. I got to check out Chill on the Hill. Took my daughter to that. She totally loved it. She's like an outside girly, just like her mom. If you haven't ever been to a Chill on the Hill event, it happens at Humboldt Park every Tuesday, and it is a free concert series. It's really awesome. Also, they've got really great food, so you're not going to starve. Got food trucks galore, music. What more can you ask for? On the way, I've got a kaleidoscopic group called Veloose. Their tune, Blush On. They make you feel like you're just living in a forest a little bit. You know what I'm talking about when you listen to them in a bit.
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0: very talented cinematic hip-hop artist Martell D. Berry with his track Catch Me If You Can. That is some Racine music. Racine's pretty close to the 414. 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Some effers on the way with their tune Lucky. Also, I got some Wednesday, Devin Gilfillian. It's all good stuff. You're not going to want to miss it.
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